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This is Beat Happening on from 8 to 10. You just heard No More Running by Animal Collective off Merriweather Post Pavilion. Great song. Up next is Musha Boom by Feist. Please enjoy.

0: And I have to remember that you're not wanting me doesn't make me any less here.
1: That was Self Ignition by Silver Juice. It's from a compilation album called Living Bridge. It came out in 2008. There's a bunch of other good songs on there. One of them is coming up later in the show. Before that, you heard You Know Where to Find Me by Portastatic. Good song. And then before that was I Can't Believe You Actually Died by The Microphones. It's a crazy song, but I think a very beautiful song. I've been listening to it a lot lately. And up next is Engine by Neutral Milk Hotel. This is off another compilation album from Merge.

Welcome back. That was Jane by Elf Power. Before that, we heard Drive All Over Town by Elliott Smith off his debut Roman Candle EP, one of my favorite songs. And before that, we heard After Class by Deer Hunter. That's another one off the compilation from before. And After Engine was Skox by Tunde Adebimpe, the guy from... what's the band with the song called Wolf Like Me? Anyway, it's that guy, and it's a funny, like, little a cappella song. But up next is Crossbone Style by Cat Power.

Welcome back to WRBC 91.5 FM, Lewiston, Maine, Bates College Radio. That was Stereolab, Miss Modular. Before that was Kobes by Isam Hajali from the BB Funk label. Highly recommend listening to all of those albums. Then Wild Horses by The Sundays covering the Rolling Stones. Great song, could be better than the original, could be. And new music, Life is a Circle by Sex Week. Amazing song. Highly recommend you listen to that again. And Sex Week, they're up and coming. They're cool. I saw them live over the summer. It was a good show. But that's definitely my favorite song that I've heard from them so far. And up next is more new music, No Quitter by Lucy Cooper Behandy. Brand new album.

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1: Don't you wonder sometimes
0: about sound and vision?

That was A Tender History in Rust by Do Make Say Think. Before that was an early demo of I'm Sticking With You by the Velvet Underground. Solo, Just Lou Reed. Before that was I Slept With Bonham at CBC by Broken Social Scene. And after the Cooper V. Handy song, we heard Sound and Vision 2013 by David Bowie, which came out in 2013. Very strange one-off Bowie song. Up next is Westworld by Valley of the Giants, which is a super group, they call them, of members from Broken Social Scene, the band we just played, Do Make Say Think, and Godspeed You Black Emperor. Enjoy.

That was Late Century Dream by Superchunk. I just played a bunch of songs, so I'm going to just rattle them off. Before that was Star by Primal Scream, All We've Seen by Empress, Hard Eyes by Hookie, A Sonicized Pill by Salami Rose Joe Lewis, and lastly, The Weight of My Worlds by Kings of Convenience, which is a remix by Fortet. Got about 10 minutes left on the show. This is Autumn, Tobacco City. Thanks for listening.

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That was Candy Says by Velvet Underground, and that's going to be the last track of the evening. Thank you so much for listening, and have a wonderful rest of your night. Now, Robo DJ, and then I think Neil's coming on, so stay tuned for that. I get weary.

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0: 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I mean, 8th is the before, it's the 9th is the opening, it's just after that it'll be a month.
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1: Thank you. 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
0: Encore, Jimmy Hamilton. 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

0: WRBC Lewiston, the official radio station of Bates College. I've been really trying, baby. Trying to hold back this feeling for so long. Let's get it on.
1: Most days go by without a whole lot of surprises. 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

0: Hello, hello. This is the Weather Channel, brought to you by me. The first song I have up for you, the weather in Lewiston, Maine is quite dreary, rainy today. It just started raining. But the weather for tomorrow is mostly, this is in Brazil. I don't want to be in Brazil.
1: Why is it set to Brazil?
0: It's not set to Brazil is the issue.
1: Well,
0: it chooses. So tomorrow we have a 90% a 40% chance of rain. Not that good. 69 degrees high, 48 degrees low, 76% humidity and a 6 mph northwest wind. That's not super great, guys. I'm sorry.
1: It's fall. What can you ask?
0: It is fall.
1: You can only ask so much of Mother Nature.
0: Oh, I know. It's a very wet fall, and God knows we do need the rain.
1: Oh, we really truly
0: Humphrey
1: do.
0: Needs the rain.
1: Mm-hmm. Have the people heard about Humphrey yet?
0: No, I do not think they have. Humphrey is a tree that I planted for my advisor's wife.
1: Shout out, Danielle.
0: Yeah, so Ted and I planted that tree. But this first song is She's Not There by the Zombies. You are listening to WRBC 91.5 FM, Bates College Radio, Lewiston, Maine. And now we're off.

that was She's Not There by the Zombies. Shout out my parents in Williamsburg, Virginia. Shout out the Rainies and shout out the Wolves. This next song is All Day and All of the Night by the Kinks. I hope you enjoy.

0: That was All Day and All of the Night by The Kinks. My friend Lucky is here with me. Say hello.
1: Hi, everyone.
0: Do you have any like promos you would like to do for as my favorite Lewistonian, yeah.
1: As we all speak in stories, I want to say that I was named a Lewistonian by the mayor of Lewiston this summer, because I spend about 5 hours a week with the mayor of Lewiston. Love that guy.
0: But anyone that does that is from Lewiston.
1: It's true. But if you don't know Carl, Carl's running for re-election. Just if you didn't know. That's all.
0: Just in case you didn't know.
1: It's not like, no pressure. No pressure at all. I only spend 5 hours with the guy every week. What's our next song?
0: Oh, our next song is Break On Through to the Other Side by The Doors.
1: Oh, I love The Doors.
0: Speaking of Val Kilmer, he plays Jim Morrison in The Doors movie. We just saw The Prince of Egypt.
1: You know, Val Kilmer both plays Moses and God, we found out recently.
0: Yeah.
1: We found out this evening. The Prince of Egypt is an amazing, beautiful DreamWorks movie. It is now a Disney movie because Disney buys all the good things.
0: This is true.
1: And Prince of Egypt really is a good one.
0: Oh, yeah. But here you go. Enjoy.

That was Break On Through to the Other Side by The Doors. The next song, requested by my dad, shout out my dad, is Daytona Sand by Orville Peck. I got messed up in my cue, so enjoy.

That was Daytona Sand by Orville Peck. The next song is Satisfy the Way I Do by Eddie 9V, which is a new song. It is quite good. I love Eddie 9V. Enjoy.

That was Good Vibrations by the Beach Boys. The next song is a 2026 remaster of Genesis, Where the Sour Turns to Sweet. Enjoy.

0: That was Do It Again by Steely Dan. The next song is Evil Woman by Electric Light Orchestra. And then my friend Lucky has a promo for you.
1: Hey guys, it is like super, super promo time. I'm thinking a lot about the Latin language. We are sitting here in the radio station and Ace is quizzing me on my vocab words for Latin because I'm taking Latin this semester. I highly recommend. I think it makes you a better writer. I think it makes you have a much wider vocabulary.
0: This is coming from a dyslexic.
1: Yeah, I'm dyslexic too. I don't do, like, languages are really, really hard for me. And I can't read, can't write. Thank you, dyslexia. I have ADHD. It's terrible. But I think that we all need to get in a little bit of Latin in our lives.
0: Yeah, I'm certainly getting some. The next song is Evil Woman by ELO. Enjoy.

0: That was Evil Woman by Electric Light Orchestra. The next song is Bloody Well Right by Supertramp.
1: Can I say that was a really good song. I've never heard that song before.
0: You've never heard that song? It's such a good song.
1: I really, really like it.
0: I've been getting really into Electric Light Orchestra recently.
1: Mm.
0: And I think it has been a long time coming. They're so good.
1: Mm.
0: And
1: I just want to remind the people to do it for Paul Newman.
0: Do it for Paul Newman. Like the original goat. Enjoy.

0: that was listen to the music. Whoa, whoa, whoa. My laptop decided not to unpause, to pause, whatever the heck. The next song and the last song is Superstition by Stevie Wonder. Do you have anything to say? Well, I'll have closing remarks anyway, but before Stevie Wonder?
1: I love Stevie Wonder. I get to pick from three songs, and I saw Stevie Wonder, and I got really excited.
0: So enjoy Stevie Wonder.

0: Wow, it just decided to play Houses in Motion by the Talking Heads for me. How kind. That is it for the Weather Channel. 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I've been DJ Tornado, and
1: I've been lucky. Mm-hmm. And there's a 30% chance that it's still raining outside.
0: And there's a 40% chance of rain today. So stay dry. Stay sunny. What is it? What is the
1: good? Stay sunny, Philadelphia.
0: It might be Philadelphia. Yeah,
1: whatever. Oh, my Lord.
0: Good morning, Vietnam.

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I enjoy playing music. But I'm more than just an automated disc jockey. I also make a mean hamburger. And

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1: What?
0: Don't worry.
2: Hi, I'm Robo DJ. This is WRBC Lewiston. 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Really loud. Yeah, that's how Robo DJ likes it.
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Here is some music you might like.

0: Lewiston. 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You're listening to WRBC 91.5. It's a great day to be a Bobcat.
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0: Lewiston.
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2: Hello? Hello? Hello? What? Can you see? Okay.
3: Yeah, it's okay. Just a little.
2: Okay.
4: It's all those changes, amazing changes.
2: Take two. One, two, three, four. Hey!

0: Okay.
1: Take three.
0: What do you think?
1: I think you can do better.
0: Yeah. Is Yoko picking up on that bit?

0: Captain's log, stardate 7954.3. A team from the Enterprise and I have landed on this planet's surface in search of intelligent life. We have come to a dwelling that says 91.5 on the side. What do you make of the bones?
1: I don't know, Jim. It just says 91.5 WRBC, Lewiston, Maine. Obviously, this planet's only source of intelligent life.
0: Well, I guess that's it then. Kirk to Enterprise, Kirk to Enterprise. Two to beam up.

0: This program is coming to you via Relay 2 satellite, a spacecraft orbiting the Earth at a speed of over 17,000 miles per hour. The musical selections you're about to hear were first tape recorded and fed into a transmitter where they were beamed to Relay 2 spacecraft. 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

0: This is what I'm gonna sing. Sons of Saturn. This is what I'm gonna sing.
1: Check it out. Sunlight. 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
1: Good evening, people. Welcome to the show. John Lennon once said, "We live in a world where we have to hide to make love, while violence is shown in broad daylight. I think it's time for us to come together."

WRBC Lewiston, the official radio station of Bates College. I've been really trying, baby. Trying to hold back this feeling for so long. Let's get it on.

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3: So over the years, a lot of people have asked me to sort of describe my songwriting process from beginning to end. How long does it take? Where do you write? What are the circumstances? Do you start with music? Do you start with lyrics? You know, my answer is always that it happens differently every time. And that's why I'm still so in love with songwriting. So what I've done here is shown you three different examples of the beginning stages of these songs and how they each started different ways. So I'll explain them to you, and maybe that will help you understand kind of how I put songs together. I sent this voice memo to Ryan Tedder because I'd always wanted to work with him, and finally we scheduled some studio time. So I always want to be prepared. I wanted to send him the idea that I was working on before we went into the studio, just in case he wrote back and said, I can't stand that. I want to work on something else. Think of something else. So I just sat down at the piano, put my phone on top of the piano, and just kind of explained to him where I wanted to go with the song, how I saw the melody sitting in. And we ended up recording the song the next day, and it ended up being on the record called I Know Places. So this was the voice memo that I sent to him the night before we ended up finishing the song.
4: Okay, so this is kind of this rough idea thing.

no places, or whatever, I don't know, but that's basically just, like, a dark, really dark, like, lyric, like, bridge thing, and it's about, like, everybody's, like, trying to get in and, like, ruin a love or whatever, and it's, like, you just, whatever, you know, and then the chorus would just go to that major and just, like, be like, oh, chorus, so I hope you like it. Wouldn't be a piano thing. It would be like, like very like beat. Now I'm just making weird sounds. Hope you like it.

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0: Monday, folks, here it is, 2:15 and a half, to be exact. And right here in the studio now, we've got the one and only world champion, greatest and most original, father of all the cowboy, hillbilly, folk song, and zing folk singers. Here, one and only Desert Rat Shorty, with his big songbook and orders for his songbook stacked all over the studio. Hello, folks. Hi, guys. I'm glad to be here. In case you can see, I've done my own announcing today. I got my arms are full of letters here, the orders from a songbook. I'm just a happy eye, guys. Don't know what to do. And now the first song I'm going to sing is one that was called Nobody's Pistol Packing Mama Except Yours, mine.
1: Ladies and gentlemen, it's 2:15 and time for Rocky Mountain Slim.
0: Okay, folks, that old Ezra Brad Shorty is coming in here.
1: Howdy, folks, and good evening. You're now listening to the one and only genuine and original Rocky Mountain Slim. I'm the daddy of all hillbillies, folks. Been a little desert rat, been crowding me out on the air here, but if you ever happen to tune in on him by mistake, just remember he's a phony and a fraud. He ain't nobody like your old friend, Rocky Mountain Slim. Putting out that big song book, get 26 of my best songs, that big 8x10 photograph myself, folks. Just remember, it's a genuine and original daddy of old hillbillies, your old friend, Rocky Mountain Slim, folks.
0: Here it is, 2:19, folks, and time for old Desert Rat Shorty coming at you now with page 17. Rider 13, shoot number 12 on the Bramer steer with the yellow shirt. Watch him. Now then, that there fella just on the air just now is one of the biggest fakes and frauds that ever was on radio, folks. I just want to tell you, tune your dial off of him and tune on to Rocky Mountain Desert Rat Shorty. In the first place, he says there's 26 songs in his songbook at Desert Rat Slim, Rocky Mountain Slim, and ain't but 24 songs and two poems. Two poems ain't even got no tune to them, so you couldn't consider them songs. Now then, I'm going to sing page 13 of Desert Rat Shorty's dollar and a half songbook, and here I go now with good old I'm Thinking Tonight of My Blue Eyes.
1: Good evening, folks. Here it is, 2:19 and a half, and it's old Rocky Mountain Slim back on the air again. I just want to tell you a word, folks, about that Desert Rat Shorty. He calls me a phony and a fake, but every song he ever sings, every song he ever wrote in his songbook was stolen. I say stolen, folks, because it was stolen from your old friend, Rocky Mountain Slim, the genuine and original daddy of all hillbillies.
0: But one and only Desert Rat Shorty, folks, and when you send your dollar, send it to old Desert Rat and make sure you get something back.
2: 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Hi, I'm Robo DJ. This is WRBC Lewiston. Yo ho, and up I rises. Yo ho, and up I rises. Early in the morning.

0: 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This is WRBC Lewiston. Are you a bad fish too?
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4: 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I enjoy playing music. But I'm more than just an automated disc jockey. I also make a mean hamburger. 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

0: Hi, I'm Robo DJ. This is WRBC Lewiston. You should turn this next song up. Loud. Really loud. Yeah, that's how Robo DJ likes it.
1: I saw it advertised one day. Bear Mountain Picnic was coming my way. Come along and take a trip. We'll bring you up there on a ship. Bring the wife and kids. Bring the whole family. Yippee. Well, I run right down and bought a ticket to this Bear Mountain Picnic, but little did I realize I was in for a picnic surprise. Had nothing to do with mountains. I didn't even come close to a bear. Took the wife and kids down to the pier. 6,000 people there. Everybody had a ticket for the trip. Well, I said, it's a pretty big ship. Besides, anyway, the more the merrier. Well, we all got on and

Maybe we just better call off the picnic. 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Well, I soon lost track of my kids and wife, so many people there I never saw in my life. That old ship sinking down in the water.

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Took the wife and kids and started home, wishing I never got up that morn. Now I don't care just what you do, if you want to have a picnic, that's up to you. But don't tell me about it, I don't want to hear it. You see, I just lost all my picnic spirit. Stay in my kitchen, have my own picnics there. In the bedroom. In the bathroom, man. That don't seem to me quite so funny. What some people are gonna do for money. 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
1: 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On Sundays, Reading Road Supermarket. No killing moths or putting boiling water on the hands. Car wash. Also on Sundays. No longer afraid of the dark or midday shadows, nothing so ridiculously teenage and desperate, nothing so childish. At a better pace, slower and more calculated, no chance of escape. Now self-employed, concerned, but powerless, an empowered and informed member of society. Pragmatism, not idealism, will not cry in public, less chance of illness. Tires that grip in the wet, shot of baby strapped in backseat, a good memory, still cries at a good film, still kisses with saliva, no longer empty and frantic, like a cat, tied to a stick, that's driven into frozen winter shit, the ability to laugh at weakness, calm, fitter, healthier, and more productive, a pig, in a cage, on antibiotics.

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to quote a phrase. You've known it all the while, I'm learning it these days. 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

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George Harrison prefers the smooth, sultry sounds of 91.5 FM WRBC Bates College in Lewiston, Maine. 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

0: Captain's log, Stardate 7954.3. A team from the Enterprise and I have landed on this planet's surface in search of intelligent life. We have come to a dwelling that says 91.5 on the side. What do you make of it, Bones?
1: I don't know, Jim. It just says 91.5 WRBC, Lewiston, Maine. Obviously, this planet's only source of intelligent life.
0: Well, I guess that's it then. Kirk to Enterprise, Kirk to Enterprise. Two to beam up.
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This is WRBC 91.5 FM, live from Lewiston, Maine. This is Bates College's radio. For any other loyal fans, the song playing now might give you a little hint of what we're going to do today. Today, near and dear to my heart, is going to be a Gilmore Girls-themed radio show. If you love Gilmore Girls, I'm sure you're excited. If you don't, and you're like a dad or a family member or loved one of someone who watches it all the time, this may not be as exciting for you, but listen, I promise, in the show, the Gilmore Girls are known for their wonderful music taste. So these won't be songs from Gilmore Girls. Some of them will be, but they'll mostly be songs that are talked about in Gilmore Girls, mostly from seasons 1 through 3, because those are the three that I rewatch all the time. I'm currently on season 7. I just started season 7, episode 1, like 2 days ago, and so that is what inspired this one. I've had this playlist made for a while, though, but we're finally gonna do it, which I'm so excited for. So, the song playing right now is the theme song. This is called How to Dream by Sam Phillips. And, of course, we have the iconic opening scene when Lorelai Gilmore is walking to Luke's. If you didn't know, that set is actually different in the first episode than the rest of the show. So, anyway. Either way, an iconic scene, which starts with There She Goes by The Laws. Oh my god, wait, sorry guys. I'm having trouble clicking the play button. I thought that was gonna be a beautiful, seamless transition, but clearly not. Okay, here you go.

fades into the scene of Lorelai at Luke's Diner, her go-to stop, owned by the man she eventually marries. Sorry to spoil it. Anyway, this scene, you're gonna listen to me talk about this and be like, wow, she knows way too much about this and needs to stop watching TV and go do her homework. But I promise I do my homework. I just watch a lot of this too. Anyway, this scene, she's in the diner and these two guys come in and they're pretty young and they start hitting on her. And she's like, no, no, like, I have a friend coming. Let's stop. And then her friend comes, who's actually her 16-year-old daughter, comes and sits down. And the guy comes back and now starts talking to the daughter, Rory, while she's up getting coffee. And then she comes back and she's like, wow, you really love my table. And the guy's like, oh, you know, I have a friend, meaning I could get with you. My friend can hang out with your daughter. And Lorelai, the mom, has to reveal that her daughter is in fact 16 years old, and then they leave. Anyway, great opening scene. That's in the first episode. Also in the first episode, Rory meets her first boyfriend, Dean. Super cute little hockey player, softball player, very nice, until he gets a little bit clingy and weird. But honestly, I don't even blame him. Rory kind of did him dirty later on. Anyway, she meets Dean in this first episode, and in the first episode as well, she is characterized as this very smart, intelligent, hardworking girl, but she goes to the main public school of Stars Hollow, where they live, the small town in Connecticut, but she's too good for that, and she just got into Chilton, the very fancy prep school a town over, and shows she's transferring. But on the day before she's supposed to transfer, she meets Dean, and so then she tells her mom, after being so excited about going to Chilton and getting to wear a uniform, she's not quite sure if she wants to transfer anymore. And her mom's like, are you kidding? Like, I just pulled a bunch of strings and had to go talk to your grandparents, who Lorelai, the mom, does not have a very good relationship with, because she had Rory at 16. That's also important to note. The daughter is 16, the mom is 32 in this first episode. And she gets very upset with Rory for wanting to transfer, or wanting to not transfer, because she's like, what do you mean? This is the best school in the world. Your dream, your whole life has been to go to Harvard. Like, what are you talking about? You're not getting into Harvard going from Stars Hollow High. And so they fight about it. And then the mom realizes, oh my gosh, it's because of a boy. And anyway, they have this whole fight walking home from Luke's Diner, which they eat at all times a day. And they have a fight about it. And earlier in the episode, Rory, the daughter, was like, Mom, I can't find my Macy Gray CD. And the mom's like, well, I don't know. And then during the fight scene, when they get back to the house and Rory goes into her room and slams the door, this is what plays. And I've actually come to like this song a lot. So here's I Try by Macy Gray.

This next song is one that's been very popular lately among the Gen Zers. It's a great song. And it plays during the scene in season 1, episode 9, when Rory and Dean, the boy she met in the first episode, are at her school's dance. Yeah, there's not much to say about this one other than that. In this episode, Dean also gets into a physical fight with Tristan, this boy at Rory's fancy prep school who is always hitting on her and trying to take her on dates. But yeah, we'll get more into the plot after this one, because that's when things get spicy. So enjoy. This is Fade Into You by Mazzy Star.

So I mentioned Tristan, the boy who Dean gets into a fight with at Rory's school dance, because Tristan has a big fat crush on Rory, but Rory doesn't really like him. He's kind of the bad boy at school because he just is entitled and kind of a jerk and does whatever he wants and gets routinely suspended from school. So, spoiler alert, a couple episodes after the school dance, it's Rory and Dean's 3-month anniversary or something insignificant like that. It's one of their few month anniversaries. And so Dean takes her out to this very nice dinner. She's all dressed up. And then afterwards brings her to this junkyard where they find this half built car. And Rory's like, why are we here? And Dean's like, this car, I'm building this car for you. Because I guess his dad is all into that stuff. So he therefore knows how to build a car. And she's like, oh my gosh, this is amazing. And they're sitting in the car and having a lovely moment. And then Dean tells her that he loves her. And Rory is like, what? I don't really know why she did that. She tried to say something like, it's only my mom and I. And I don't know. I'm like, okay. So clearly whatever family trauma she has is contributing to her inability to tell her wonderful boyfriend that she loves him. But anyway, long story short, they break up. And Tristan is still trying to pursue Rory. He has many tricks up his sleeve, being a wealthy little white boy, including tickets to one of Rory's favorite artists, PJ Harvey. So, in a scene a couple episodes later, this is actually in the last episode of season one. We're going to play another song that's also in the last episode of season one, because this is a very pivotal episode in the early seasons. Anyway, Tristan is trying to get Rory to go to a PJ Harvey concert with her. And Rory is just so over it. It's like, no, you're a jerk. Like, no. And he takes her books from her. And she's like, whatever, I'm leaving you alone. Like, just keep my books. Like, I'm leaving. And she storms out of the school. And Tristan follows shortly behind her, carrying all her books. And do you know who she finds when she storms out of the school into, like, the driveway or pickup area of the school? Dean. Dean is standing there waiting outside of her school because Rory has...

what it looks like, blah, blah, blah. And she says, very famous line, I love you, you idiot, which is, ugh, so cringe. But you know what? Whatever. It was part of the times, you know? And when she says that iconic line, this song by PJ Harvey plays behind their long reuniting kiss in front of Tristan, who turns around defeated, leaves Rory's book on the curb. Anyway, great scene, and behind it plays one line by PJ Harvey.

Okay, that song has a very anticlimactic ending, and I didn't realize that the whole end would just be very quiet. So sorry about that. Could have stopped it sooner. Anyway, hold on, I'm about to cough, so I'm going to turn the mic off so you don't have to hear it. Great, I'm back. Anyway, as I said, this next song would also be from the final episode of season one. And while Rory, the 16-year-old daughter, is having her whole first relationship fiasco problems, Lorelai, the mother, 32, is having relationship problems of her own with Rory's English teacher, which is a little bit problematic and caused a few issues for Rory at school. But oh well, clearly they were a great match because, surprise, they got engaged. And this song, called My Little Corner of the World, plays in the very final scene of the final episode of season one, when Rory and Lorelai run across

across town to meet each other, to tell each other their wonderful news. The mom that she got engaged, and Rory that she got back together with Dean. So, very wholesome moment. Yeah, I feel like this just encapsulates the vibe of, ugh, yuck. That was a gross sentence. But anyway, this is a great song. Very sweet little mother-daughter reuniting to share their love stories.

Uh-oh, I almost missed that end of the song because you know what I'm doing right now? I'm trying to look through all the Gilmore Girls episodes because there's going to be a song later that I play and I'm trying to figure out what episode and scene it is from. Anyway, so season one, lovely, wholesome, sweet first relationship problems and first of many for Lorelai, first of many failed engagements. Anyway, moving on to season two. This season is when we get a little more focused on the music mentioned in the season, more so than the music used in certain scenes. And this song, I've Come to Love, I couldn't remember exactly what episode this was from until I just looked it up. But this song is called Heavy Metal Drummer by Wilco, and this song plays when Lane, Rory's best friend, who is the daughter of, like, a Seventh-day Adventist crazy Korean mom who tries to control everything about her, so she hides her CDs and passion for music under the floorboards of her room. Anyway, this is when Lane, that girl who I just talked about, Rory's best friend, walks into the new music shop in Stars Hollow and eventually becomes a drummer for her clandestine band, Hep Alien. And this song plays. And I'm going to take this opportunity to promote a lovely organization on campus called VCS Village Club Series. And I'm inspired to tell you about this because yesterday, or maybe Saturday, I can't remember, but this weekend, a bunch of Bates bands got together and played a bunch of songs by Wilco. Last year, they did this on Mount David as well with Big Thief, but this year was Wilco. So I don't think that VCS Village Club Series is the organization that promotes this. I think this is just a bunch of independent bands that come together. So unfortunately, I can't promote that because it's already happened and won't happen again until next year. But I will promote Bates Village Club Series, which host live performances every Thursday at 8 p.m. in the Benjamin Mays Center. So if you like Wilco, sorry you missed that event this weekend, but hey, there's so many other live music events you can attend at Bates. But yeah, let's take a listen.

on the theme of talking about Rory's friendships in this wonderful show, the next song we're going to play is by the Bangles. And this song, I don't know if it's... it's actually played in the show, but it's more because Rory goes to a Bangles concert that she was originally supposed to go to with her mom, her mom's best friend, Suki, and her best friend, Lane. Lane, the one who is the daughter of the Seventh-day Adventist Korean woman who controls every aspect of her life, who was definitely not going to let her go to a Bangles concert in New York City. So Lane was trying to figure out a way to tell her mom that she wanted to go to this concert she was invited to, and for some reason, she decided honesty was the best policy in this moment, which with Mrs. Kim, the name of her mom, is never the best policy. So she was no longer allowed to go. The same day of the concert, Rory had to work on a group project with these three girls from her new private prep school, who were, newsflash, not the best people ever. The main ringleader of the group, Paris Geller, who eventually becomes one of Rory's best friends when she goes to Yale. Anyway, she's kind of evil and is like preying on Rory's downfall because she sees her as a threat to her smartness and status in the school. She doesn't really have any social status, but she's like notoriously the smartest one at the school because she is so not easygoing, let's just say that. Anyway, she really doesn't like Rory, but this is a point of bonding for Paris and Rory, and they all go to the Bangles concert instead of Rory taking her best friend, Lane. And there's so much more I could say about that scene because the two other friends from the prep school that came with them ran off with these boys to this random party in the city, and the mom was like, whoa, I'm in charge of you for the night. You can't just run off and do that. Anyway, here's Eternal Flame by the Bangles.

All right, so now that Rory has sort of mended her relationship with her high school enemy, of course we have to introduce a new plot conflict, which is another boy. Unfortunately, this boy comes in at the time when Rory is still dating Dean, the first boyfriend who she went to the dance to, who she broke up with when he said, I love you, etc. And this new boy is Luke's nephew, Luke, the owner of their well-visited diner. And Luke's nephew, Jess, that's his name, Jess, comes to live with Luke because he is naughty. He's a bad boy from New York City, and his mom is just a mess and can't handle him and sends him to live in teeny tiny Stars Hollow with his uncle, Luke. Anyway, as we discussed, he's a naughty guy. He's one of the bad boys, you know, like wears gross rock band t-shirts and I don't know. I mean, by today's standards, he's just a little bit emo, but he's not that bad. He's actually very smart, but he's not a very good student. And so the principal calls Luke, his uncle, in and says Jess is going to fail out of the year and will have to repeat this school year if he doesn't get his act together. And so after that, Luke, who is trying his hardest to set Jess straight, asks Rory, who, as we know, is a genius, to tutor Jess. Crazy, you'll probably never expect this, but Jess has a big fat crush on Rory as well, because who wouldn't? Rory's the best, at least in the first couple seasons. And anyway, so Rory is tutoring Jess one night pretty late at Luke's after it closes, and Jess is just messing around. He is not even trying, and Rory asks him to do some writing assignment and is like, okay, I'll read it after you. And Jess finally finishes it, hands it to Rory, and Rory's like, this is not the writing assignment. These are the lyrics to a Clash song. And then Jess is like, okay, but what Clash song? And she takes a couple seconds, and she eventually correctly guesses the Guns of Brixton.

So as season two plays out, Rory and Jess's flirty friendship threatens her and Dean's relationship. But actually, after that night that they were studying, they decide to go out for ice cream. But on the way back from ice cream, they get into a car accident, and it's a whole town drama fest, and Rory breaks her arm, and Luke sends Jess back home to live in New York. Not to spoil it, but I've already spoiled everything else in the show, so might as well. Jess comes back, and when he comes back, he shows up at this wedding that Rory is attending. And at this wedding, they kiss, even though she's still dating Dean. So bad Rory, but yeah, after they kiss, the next few episodes are really awkward because Rory is still dating Dean. But eventually Dean and Rory break it off because Dean's like, girl, I know you like this other guy, like whatever. I was trying to lie to myself and protect myself, but it's obvious. So go ahead and have him. And breaks up with her at the town dance marathon. Anyway, right after Dean and Rory break up, Rory and Jess get together. And as we've discussed, Jess is a bad boy who smokes cigarettes. And there's this one scene where Rory and her mom come to Luke's diner where Jess is working with Luke, and Jess leaves the diner and says, oh, I need to go get this part for my car. And then a couple minutes later, Rory's like, oh, I gotta leave and go study for my exams. And then after they both leave, Rory's mom, Lorelai, and Jess's uncle, Luke, are talking, and Luke is like, oh, I'm so excited that they're dating. Like, Rory's going to be so good for him, but we know Jess is a little messed up, so we got to keep an eye on things. And Lorelai just laughs in his face and is like, keep an eye on things. Like, you know that they're meeting up right now. And Luke was like, what? And Lorelai was like, yeah. Oh, I have to go get a car part. Oh, I have to go study. That's kid code for let's meet up at the previously agreed upon location. So anyway, they meet up, and the scene starts with Jess leaning against the gas station pump, smoking a cigarette, which, I don't know, now that I think about that, that's not smart. You're, like, notoriously not supposed to smoke at a gas station. Anyway, before we get into the song, we all know Jess is a bad boy because he smokes cigarettes and does other things. So let's talk about smoking cigarettes. Smoking harms nearly every organ in the body and causes serious illnesses like cancer, heart disease, stroke, and chronic obstructive pulmonary disease, COPD. Along with the major health risks, there are some external effects, which, before reading these, don't sound very good and sound pretty gross and embarrassing. It causes premature aging, wrinkles, yellow teeth, and bad breath, and leaves a lingering odor on skin, hair, and clothing. Yuck. Clearly, you don't want to be that person walking around with yellow teeth, premature aging, wrinkles, bad breath, and a lingering odor. So, if you would like to look into things more, visit smokefree.gov for free tools, tips, and a personalized quit plan. And you can call the National Quit Line at 1-800-QUIT-NOW or 1-800-784-8669 for free confidential coaching. Now that we have our PSA out of the way, we can play Then She Appeared by XTC, which plays during Rory and Jess's first dramatic kiss at the gas station.

true Gilmore Girls fashion, every single song that I've played today has been within the 10-year span of 1992 to 2002. And according to FCC rules or whatever you have to do on the radio, we have to play two new songs, meaning two songs that were released in the last 365 days every hour. And none of those were new. So we're going to end on a high note today. Hopefully this will align with my targeted audience of Gilmore Girls fans. And we're going to play some recent pop hits for the end of the show. Well, this is the last from me. Enjoy these next two fun, upbeat songs and have a great week.

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0: WRBC.
1: Yeah, we got it this time. Good job.
0: Yeah, I need my caffeine. It's early.
1: Yeah.
0: Welcome back to Amish Drive-By. We took a brief break last week. Yeah, I sprained my ankle and spent the whole Sunday in the ER waiting for a boot. So,
2: yeah.
0: We decided the weekend was, we had enough of a weekend that we deserved to sleep in.
2: Yep.
0: Last Monday.
2: We needed that extra hour.
0: Yeah.
2: Well, me extra hour.
0: I think I took an extra couple, but.
2: Yeah. And that's deserved. But anyways, it's a good morning on Amish Drive-By.
0: Yeah. Well, Ella doesn't actually have hers on right now. Put it on.
2: Oh, yes.
0: We have hats on today.
2: Yep. I'm taking Cece's hat, so I'm very excited.
0: We gave the hat a trim. It's got a short cycle-style brim.
2: Mm-hmm.
0: Ooh, this is fun. Let's describe each other's hats. It's green. It has holes cut above the ears to make it fit better on the head. It also has a big Smokey the Bear patch.
2: Woohoo. Yours, Cece's, is like hard to explain. It's very unique. It's a it's brown, like, and leatherish brim, like faux leather brim, maybe.
0: Yeah, keep it vegan, probably.
2: And it has a little buckle, and then it's kind of like a fisherman style hat, maybe.
0: Yeah, it's like kind of
2: or
0: felt.
2: Like, but also like 2000s ish. Style, so it's like kind of like a combination of like some very different things.
0: And my parents said it was French, like kind of beret style, like a
2: maybe like the a top is beret, like yeah.
0: But there's no like little bun piece. I don't know. Anyways, we're feeling good.
2: Yeah, and I'm wearing all green and blue, and Cece's wearing all red.
0: All red.
2: Yeah.
0: So yeah, we're feeling good today. We're feeling. Back to our normal selves. We have break this week, which is hype. So we're each gonna play probably different vibes today.
2: Yeah.
0: I'm kind of feeling like I need some uplifting vibes. I've got to work a shift after this. I got some printmaking to do. I don't know.
2: My thing is like this weekend we did Wilco Plays. Bates Plays Wilco.
0: Oh, my God.
2: Wow, tongue twister right there. And so, yeah, I'm feeling very Wilco vibes still. So that'll
0: you know what's funny? At Wilco,
2: funny.
0: Our shirt prints that we made, yours is green and mine is red.
2: Oh, my God.
0: Why are these our colors?
2: Yeah, whoa.
0: That's very strange. I just thought of that. Okay, maybe we should play some music and stop yapping.
2: Yeah, okay, I'm just getting on here.
0: Perfect.
2: And playing.
0: We're just settling in. Other fun music things happening?
2: You're asking me?
0: My parents went to, what is it? Great Lake Swimmers? Is that what they're called? Great Lake Swimmers. Great Lake Swimmers? I think that's it. But they saw them at this brewery in Portland, and they're, like, a really good band. They have great tunes. So I'm excited to see more videos and talk to them about it when I go home. Great Lake Swimmers.
2: Yes.
0: Your Rocky Spine. Maybe let's cue that song. That'll be a fun one. Okay, sick. We got two songs for y'all.
2: All right. So first up, we're going to do Love Is Everywhere, Beware by Jeff Tweedy and Trampled by Turtles. And then after that,
0: Your Rocky Spine by Great Lake Swimmers.
2: All right.
0: Here we go.

0: I liked that lineup.
1: Yeah, that was good. That was good.
0: I'm feeling so spooky right now. I'm deep in spooky season.
1: I can tell by the red outfit. Maybe just a tad bit.
0: But also, I went to like a bookstore on Saturday and I was like, I'm looking for a spooky fiction book. And they gave me a very spooky one. It's called The Hill in the Dark Grove. And it's like, the way the woman described it is she said, it's super scary and it's gross.
1: Like gory?
0: Not gore, like gross. Because it's like livestock and like gross things happen with the livestock. Mm. Already, there's a lot of like goo, for a lack of a better term.
1: Interesting.
0: But I'm excited to read it more. Keep you all updated on that. Hopefully we're going to have a Halloween spooky episode.
1: Yes, we definitely are going to do that. In the books. It's coming. It's coming to you guys.
0: Not today. It's Indigenous Peoples Day. We're looking for just some decolonial vibes.
1: Yeah.
0: Me and Ella are taking a decolonizing class together, so.
1: Yeah.
0: On theme. Okay. I'm looking at my release radar on Spotify, and I'm seeing tons of new songs. The only thing is, I haven't listened to any of them. So should we just cold play?
1: You choose one, I choose one.
0: Okay. We have a bunch of options. How about I read them out and you pick the artist that you want to listen to?
1: Wait, no. You choose one, I choose one. Sorry. Okay. That's how we're doing it.
0: I want to listen to...
1: Okay, so while Cece is thinking, let's see, what should I talk about? Well, there's actually... So, for anyone who's listening who does WRBC, we have released a playlist of new music as well. And we are working on that. We've also sent out some emails asking for people to put in songs, I think. I could be incorrect about that, actually, though. Anyways, there's a playlist in the works, so look out for that.
0: Awesome.
1: Of new music.
0: The new one.
1: Curated by our music curator. I don't know what her role is, necessarily.
0: Okay, I'm going to pick this David Byrne and Daniel Pemberton song. It just came out October 8th. So we're talking 4 days fresh. It's called Let Me Sell You a Dream. I'm really interested what this is going to be like.
1: Well,
0: when we were at Wilco at Bates, I was telling everyone that next year they should play David Byrne Talking Heads.
1: I agree with that statement.
0: So, this is on brand. Ooh.
1: All
0: my
1: right.
0: Mom said good choice. All right, let's go.

0: Sorry. All right, what's our next? Is this another cold listen?
1: Our next is Against the Law by Billy Bragg and Wilco. No, not a cold listen.
0: Okay, cold listen for me.

0: I like that. I'm kind of having a lot of fun with this cold listen new music.
1: Oh my god, it happened again. It's okay. Not my fault.
0: It's no, definitely not.
1: There we go. It's sticky, the bun.
0: Anyways.
1: Ellis, have

0: having a bit of trouble behind here with multiple things.
1: It's okay. The tech back here is a little bit finicky sometimes. It'd be like that. I think let's just keep... This, like, release radar playlist really caught my eye. I think Spotify is getting way better at, like, customizing to my liking because since I... Okay, controversial take. Since I blocked Taylor Swift, I've been getting fed a lot of the music I really actually want instead of, like, what the Spotify mainstream media wants me to listen to.
0: Yeah, which... Yeah. I was never getting fed Taylor Swift.
1: Okay, sometimes a little pop just lightens the soul.
0: Wait, I agree.
1: I just have, like, I'll just listen to whatever. Okay, but this next song that caught my eye is Josephina by The Freightliners and Molly Tuttle. And I'm really excited to listen to this one. Yeah. Yes. When did this come out? Let's see. Okay, it came out October 2nd. We are talking fresh off...
0: The docket.
1: What did you say? Like, fresh off the press? Like, if it was a record?
0: Yeah. Fresh off... Yeah.
1: Yeah. Fresh off the freaking press. All right, let's go.

0: All right. Well, I just played Wild Horses by the Flying Burrito Brothers, which I just like love that band name.
1: Yeah.
0: So
1: that's hilarious.
0: Oh, and also the one before that was CeCe's new song, another new song. Wait, I really liked that one. That was good.
1: The Molly
0: Josefina,
1: Tuttle.
0: Josefina, yeah.
1: Yeah, Josefina by Molly Tuttle and Freightliners. Funny quick story about what's happening on text with me and my mom. She's listening. She just sent me first. Okay, love my mom. She's such an avid listener. I just want to say, she sent me an 8-minute song, and I said I wasn't going to play that because we didn't have time. And also, we just played a 7-minute song, so we can't play 2 7-minute songs. No, it's fine. But I said it's too long. And then what she sends me as her next request is a solid, like, how many words would you say this is?
0: It's a big paragraph.
1: Yeah, probably like 700 words. AI summary about Indigo Girls songs that are tied to colonization and indigenous issues because it's Indigenous Peoples Day. But they all have like context and lyrics and timing and all this stuff. And I go, no way, you ChatGPT'd a song request. I said, this is colonization of the mind. And then she like gave her one song request. So.
0: Ah, that's a good one.
1: We'll cue it up. But Wendy, I love your commitment to the radio. Don't love your commitment to Claude, but that's okay. We can disagree. Anywho, that's my little tidbit. So what are we playing next? Are we playing that song?
0: Yeah.
1: All right, we're going to play Via Chicago because this was a big hit on top of Mount David. And then we are going to play...
0: Wait, when did they play this weekend? Oh, wait, I was there. Never mind.
1: Yeah, you were there. They played a lot of songs. We're going to play Fugitive by the Indigo Girls. So that's going to be a little lineup. I struggle to also spell Fugitive.
0: All right, we'll just get Via Chicago going.
1: Yeah, let's do it.

0: All right. That last song was Can't Find My Way Home. That was a request from my other mom, Liz. So we got the whole parental lineage in here this morning.
1: I love that song.
0: Yeah, it's a great song.
1: I'm feeling like I had my energy for the morning and now I'm feeling really chill. And so that was a good way to end it for me.
0: Yeah, now we're just easing into the day.
1: Yep.
0: Alrighty.
1: Woohoo.
0: Amish drive-by.
1: Out.

I'm Robo DJ. This is WRBC Lewiston. You should turn this next song up. Loud. Really loud. Yeah, that's how Robo DJ likes it.

0: Hello. I'm Robobo J.J. on WRBC's Business 91.5. Bates College Radio. Here is some music you might like.
1: Hey everybody, Rachel Ray here. 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
0: Alright, yeah. A little less so, but it's not ideal.

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0: 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Oh,
1: look at
0: that right there. All right, well, hope everybody's doing good out there. If you're listening, let's bring some more music in.

She liked to be married with Yeti. He grooving such cookie spaghetti. She jumping as Mexican bean.

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She'd catch Patagonian pancakes with that one and gin party mix. She having all the waste good contacts. 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What's the shame, Mary Jane had a pain at the party. 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

say for what reason? And he says, how? And you say, what does this mean? And

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She dropped a coin into the cup above a blind man at the gate, and forgot about a simple twist of fate.

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He told himself he didn't care. Pushed the window open wide. Felt that emptiness inside, to which he just could not relate. Brought on by a simple twist of fate.

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0: Captain's log, stardate 7954.3. A team from the Enterprise and I have landed on this planet's surface in search of intelligent life. We have come to a dwelling that says 91.5 on the side. What do you make of the bones?
1: I don't know, Jim. It just says 91.5 WRBC, Lewiston, Maine. Obviously, this planet's only source of intelligent life.
0: Well, I guess that's it then. Kirk to Enterprise, Kirk to Enterprise. Two to beam up.

0: This program is coming to you via Relay 2 satellite, a spacecraft orbiting the Earth at a speed of over 17,000 miles per hour. 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
3: That's right. A group known especially for their sunspot sleeping, ball chasing, leg rubbing, couch purring, bed leaping, and of course, companionship.
2: Wonderful. And what breed would you say Nico is?
3: I'd have to go with a tabby-ish Persian kind of mix.
2: Tremendous cat.
3: I'd also like to point out her coat's wonderful mix of colors. Is it black, gray, black, brown?
2: Somewhere in between.
3: Indeed.
2: You know, it's always special when we get to see a cat like this.
3: Just look how she struts.
2: It's like she owns the place.
3: And how she's so incredibly cute in her indifference to commands.
2: A strong-willed feline.
3: Ah, and see how she curls up and cuddles her person.
2: The pitch on her purring is simply perfect.
3: Nice one.
2: I know. Fantastic cat.
3: Fantastic indeed. 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

Good morning. It is 11:03 a.m. on Monday, on October 12th, 2026, and you are listening to WRBC 91.5 FM, The Trolley Problem. My name is Charlotte, and today I come to you with a little bit of frustration. It's been a little bit of a frustrating morning in my documentary film production class, but that's okay, because I am going to use this radio show to really turn that around. So today, our focus is going to be animals. And you may be thinking, how is that philosophical? Well, we're going to get into that after our first song. This is 100 Horses by Geese.

0: That was I'm Like a Bird by Nelly Furtado. That is such a great song. And you know, what sort of, I think we're going to really build in our thesis today is how animals, you know, are often a metaphor. In the case of geese, you know, horses, they're, you know, a metaphor for, you know, an individual who charges, who acts. And a bird is something that represents being free.
1: And what does that say about our perception of the afterlife?
0: And exactly, Carly. And I think as we continue to listen to some songs today, this thesis will continue to develop. Up next, we have Monkey Man by the Rolling Stones. And I'm excited to talk about it after we listen to this one and another one after that.

0: That was Sheep Go to Heaven, Goats Go to Hell. It's just called Sheep Go to Heaven by Cake.
1: I like that song. It's good. That album's like bringing us back to our last show last week. That album's like one of my OGs.
0: Yeah.
1: And I actually saw Cake in concert once.
0: The album was released almost exactly 18 years ago.
1: Wow.
0: On October 6th, 1998. Sheep Go to Heaven by Cake, which
1: Wow, 1998 seems like a great year.
0: So this song actually has really interesting meanings.
1: Yeah.
0: But we were talking about how obviously there's a big biblical meaning behind it. And I feel very uninformed.
1: Yeah, as do I.
0: Which is one of my biggest limiting factors as an English major, I believe, is that I've never read the Bible, but Cake talks about the sheep and the goats from Matthew chapter 25, verse 31 to 46.
1: Oh my gosh, she even knows how to say the citation. That's awesome.
0: Of course.
1: So at least you know that. Yep.
0: What is your opinion of this song? What do you think it's about?
1: I mean, initially I was like, they say the second you're born, you start dying or something. So you might as well, as soon as you're born, you start dying. So you might as well have a good time. Oh no. And then he says, sheep go to heaven, goats go to hell. So to me, it's like sheep, they have a good time because I think they're happier and they're less like bratty. And also at the same time, I was thinking of like, I think that they have, like, worse memories, and they're a little stupider than goats are. Goats are always screaming, and they're always climbing on people during goat yoga in an annoying way.
0: Yeah. Well, I was saying it's,
1: so they're little brats.
0: You know, you hear the saying, it's like, don't be a sheep all the time. Kind of like, because sheep follow the leader. They kind of do what are instructed to do. And that's why they go to heaven, is because they follow the rules, whereas goats go to hell.
1: See, I agree with that because I'm such a rule follower, but I'm just very surprised that the band Cake would be agreeing with following the rules. You know, they're like a rock band, so it's kind of funny.
0: Yeah.
1: So I don't know.
0: I don't know.
1: Cake, if you're listening, just let us

0: That was Skinty Fia by Fontaines D.C., a song from their, what year was it? A song from
1: their album.
0: From their album, Skinty Fia, which was released in, I believe,
1: 2022.
0: Skinty Fia is an interesting song. And so the cover of this album and this song is the great Irish elk, or the Irish elk, and it's an extinct Irish deer. So basically, songs about like the survival of Irish identity outside of Ireland. But it's very interesting because they use the deer as like a metaphor for like the Irish people. So in the way, like the deer kind of represents like
1: their people. And didn't they, I mean, like, this album is like one of their big albums, right? So doesn't this kind of symbolize them like moving to a new country to start their career?
0: Yes, because this was the first album that they, I think, completely wrote and produced

0: and recorded in England when they all moved to England. So it's all very interesting.
1: So if anyone's curious, Skinty Fia is Charlotte's Roman Empire. Or should I say Roman Holiday, which is another Fontaine song.
0: That is so good.
1: Yeah,
0: that is so good. So, up next, I don't know if sharks are an animal.
1: They are.
0: They are?
1: Yes.
0: Oh, okay. Up next, we are going to be listening to Shark Smile by Big Beef.

0: What a great song. Werewolves of London
1: by
0: Warren
1: Zevon. That's the first time I've ever heard that song.
0: That's crazy you've never heard that song before. You know, that was somebody's at-bat song on the Washington Nationals when I was a child, I think.
1: Wow.
0: Yeah. So, you know, Carly, can you tell that funny story you were just telling me? your dad's song request?
1: Oh, yeah. Well, okay, sure. I was just saying, so I'll just let everyone know what's happening in my family group chat, basically. My dad said, can I play some Otis Redding in honor of my dog, whose name is Otis? And then I said that, you know, this show is more about the theme of animals and songs that are about animals rather than songs requested by animals that we know, Charlotte and I know. Yeah. Although, like, they're welcome, I guess. But and then my mom suggested that we play the Chris Stapleton song about his dog, and it's really sad. So I said, I think maybe that is too sad. And it made me think about how my dad, you know, probably, like, he loves to, like, hug my dog and listen to that song and just, you know, cry about how much he loves my dog. And also how they watch the stars together sometimes.
0: That is beautiful. A man's best friend.
1: Yeah, it's true.
0: I don't think my dog has a favorite song. She doesn't like noise. Okay. Up next, we have a song requested by Baby Buck.
1: Yep.
0: This is Ape Man by The Kinks.

0: Are we talking?
1: That was Ape Man by the Kinks, you know, and I actually, that I'm very interested in the song title Ape Man, because it really talks about how humans used to be what we deem
2: what we
1: animals.
2: Deem. Oh, yeah, true.
1: So I think in a lot of ways we see ourselves in animals, you know?
2: But we are, so Charlotte, just to let you know, Charlotte, as you said that sharks, you didn't know if sharks were animals. They are. We're also animals as well.
1: Currently. I know that.
2: So are you talking more on the social construct of animals?
1: No.
2: Oh.
1: No, but I'm saying, like, we don't think of ourselves as animals.
2: Oh, yep. Unless you study evolution, because then I think that...
1: You totally ruined the entire point. Up next, we have Rock Lobster by the B-52s.

0: That was Hummingbird Sage from the new album by the Fruit Bats called The Landfill.
1: Oh, I was going to comment on the album cover. It's so symbolic. You know, The Landfill. What would you think of imagery-wise? Probably a pile of trash.
0: Right.
1: But this album cover is actually a beautiful landscape scene.
0: Mm-hmm.
1: So that just says a lot about society's like where we think trash belongs. And I think that, and Charlotte and I are going to see Fruit Bats in concert tentatively.
0: It's true.
1: At the State Theater. I think it's November. I think it's the 7th. Ooh. I think 6-7. And we're excited because this is on the new album that just came out, and it's what their tour is, you know, centered on. Mm-hmm. And if, you know, if their tour themes are anything like the idea that, you know, we think the landfill is a field, a beautiful green field, then I'm interested. So our last song today is a classic.
0: We hope you all have an amazing rest of your Monday. Again, this is WRBC 91.5 FM. Bates College Radio. You are listening to The Trolley Problem, hosted by Carly and Charlotte. We will be back next Monday at 11 a.m.
1: Oh, my gosh, yeah.
0: With another great
1: Thank God break doesn't
0: songs.
1: Interfere
0: yeah,
1: with
0: Yeah, thank
1: our,
0: God. Thank God.
1: So enjoy this song.

Okay, that was If I Could by Mineral from their debut album. And you're listening to WRBC 91.5 FM Bates College Radio here in Lewiston, Maine. Okay, tune into the next show.

Hello, everybody. It is 1 o'clock. My name is Gray Vieg, and this is WRBC 91.5, The Matt O'Reilly Show. I'm here with Matt O'Reilly himself and our great friend Roland Bridges. And first up, we've got Don't Let Me Down by the Beatles. Here it is, folks.

All right, ladies and gentlemen, that was Don't Let Me Down, originally performed on the rooftop of 3 Savile Row on a cold January day. Up next, Father and Daughter by Paul Simon.

That was A Man Without Love by Engelbert Humperdinck. A lot of words in that name. Tough to pronounce. Up next, we have If Not For You by George Harrison for a special listener.

That was I Still Haven't Found What I'm Looking For by U2. Up next is When the Roses Bloom Again by Billy Bragg and Wilco. Little backstory, this is about a soldier and his lover during war. Enjoy.

0: And that was When the Roses Bloom Again. Hey, Matt, I got a question for you. What are you doing for break?
1: You know, I think I'm going to head home. You know, I've been working really hard, man. I just need some time to relax.
0: How are you getting home?
1: I think I'm going to drive.
0: Oh.
1: I'm going to do it. I got a car up here. And, yeah, that's my plan.
0: Okay, well, little reminder for you and a PSA for our friends at home. Let's be careful when we're driving, okay? Let's not get on the road too tired. Let's be aware. Let's not go too fast. There's a speed limit for a reason, folks. Sounds good? All right, next up, we've got Goodbye Stranger.

0: Someone's got to pause the music.
1: That was Goodbye Stranger. Hey, Matt and Roland, I got a question for you. I've been thinking a lot about, you know, this last year at Bates, but I'm not sure I really know the answer to this. How did you guys meet?
2: You know, we met on our Aesop trip. I saw Roland. He looked like he didn't really have that many people to talk to.
3: I don't remember that.
2: I came up and I said hi to him.
3: Yeah, no, it was pretty nice. We went to Acadia. We spent 2 nights there. And this is just a quick promo to the Bates community, especially our sophomores, our fellow sophomores. You can apply now to be an assistant ASOP coordinator. The deadline will be November 6th. If you have a passion for ASOP, like Matt and I do, a passion for the outdoors, a passion for the community, we encourage you guys to sign up.
2: Up next, we have Silly Love Songs by The Wings. Paul McCartney wrote this song after John Lennon accused him of writing these silly love songs.

0: Matt, I just saw you checking your phone over there, and you were looking at your fantasy football team. I have to ask, how are you doing in fantasy this week?
1: Yeah, it's a good question. All I need to win this week is for the Rams defense to score 40 points against their opponent.
0: Well, that's pretty reasonable. I mean, the Bills, like as a Patriots fan, the Bills are not very good. So, you know, I think we can get it done.
1: You know, the analytics say I have a 1% chance, but in my heart, I feel like I have maybe a 5% chance or even a 7% chance if I'm feeling good. I have a question for you, though. Patriots game this Sunday, I mean, they really turned it around from the start of the year. Drake May, tell me what went through your head when you were watching that game.
0: I mean, yeah, these last 2 weeks have been great. I mean, obviously last week against the Bills was a nail biter, but this week the game was done by the halfway through the third quarter. Sure. I mean, Drake May, 4-5 touchdowns, no picks, second game of his career throwing over 300 passing yards, which is surprising that it's only his second, but you know, it was a great game. The defense did their job with so many injuries and so many key starters out. They still got the win. I'm very happy, and I'm glad that some of the skeptics on the internet are quieting down.
1: Absolutely. Yeah.
0: What about you with the Jets? How are you feeling about for that?
1: God.
0: And, you know, we play each other on Sunday.
1: What to say? I mean, really, you know, I just want to shout out Braylon Allen and David Bailey, two really key players on Sunday. Yeah, I almost shed a tear, honestly. I forgot what it was like to win. It's been a while. And, I'm getting my hopes up.
0: I mean,
1: Jets to the Super Bowl.
0: It was a gritty game, you know?
1: Oh, yeah.
0: There was rain.
1: It was
0: low
1: rain.
0: Scoring. It was a defensive battle. But, you know, they got it done. Geno Smith got it done. Aaron Glenn looked pumped for the win. Yeah, gritty football team. Underrated.
1: And Jets-Patriots next week. That's pretty exciting.
0: Up next, folks, we've got Missed Call by Treaty Oak Revival. This is a tribute to our fourth roommate, Graham Ettinger.
1: Hey, Graham.

That was Missed Call by Treaty Oak Revival. Up next is an up-and-coming band called The Bends, and this is their one of their songs on the album, Young Love. Enjoy.

That was Tin Band by America. And next up is a song by an artist that my dear friend Matt really loves, The Man in Me by Bob Dylan. Enjoy.

0: Wow, folks, and we look at that. It is nearly 2 o'clock. My name is Gray V, again, from all of us in the Matt O'Reilly Show. Thank you for joining us, you know? It's been a great one. Matt, I think you have something you'd like to end it with?
1: Yes, thank you, ladies and gentlemen, for listening. We're going to end it with a little quote. Nick Saban, friend of the show, ladies and gentlemen, longtime listener. What happened yesterday is history. What happens tomorrow is a mystery. What we do today makes a difference. The precious present moment. With that being said, we'll see you next week. Here is I Will by the Beatles.

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My name is Thea Levitt, and today we are going to be listening to WRBC 91.5 FM. I'm going to start you off with No Ordinary Love. Enjoy.

0: Hello, that was No Ordinary Love by Sade. I think I might be butchering that, so I apologize if I am. And today is a very, very special day because it is a Bates open house, which means that two of my favorite people in the entire world get to be here from my semester school, and I think they might have a little something to say to you guys too. Let me know.
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0: That is Tabitha and Ella, and they want you all to know that you are listening to WRBC 91.5 FM coming to you from Bates College right here in Lewiston, Maine. How freaking awesome is that? I'd say it's pretty awesome. And next up, we've got True by Spandau Ballet. Enjoy.

Okay, guys, that was True by Spandau Ballet. And I want to give a quick promo before we move on to our next song. If you happen to be awake Saturday mornings from 12 to 2 a.m., I have an idea about how you should spend that time. And it is tuning into WRBC and listening to Dakota, Mary, and Gabby on Cool Cat Radio. Their show's awesome. Definitely be sure to check it out. And coming up next, we have Shine On You Crazy Diamonds, Part 1 through 5 by Pink Floyd. And buckle in, because this one's 13 minutes long. Enjoy!

told you guys to buckle in. It was a long one. Regardless, though, I think it is one of the greatest songs genuinely ever. It was Shine On You, Crazy Diamond, parts 1 through 5 by Pink Floyd. And fun fact about that song, it is actually inspired by one of the original frontmen of the band, Syd Barrett, who, after struggles with mental health and drugs, had to leave the band. And this song was a little, well, this whole album is really a goodbye to him, but especially this song. All right, enough of that talking. Anyways, coming up next is Heaven or Las Vegas by the Coketown Twins. Probably butchered that again, but enjoy.

Hello, that was Canic Chase by Laby Cipher. Once again, butchering the name. I always do this, so next time I promise I'll do some more research on pronunciation before I come in here. But quick PSA to everybody listening, make sure to brush your teeth. It's super, super important. Dental health is the kind of thing where, like, takes 5 seconds a day, but if you don't do it, then it takes away your entire life later down the road. Your entire life. So brush your teeth and floss. Flossing's underrated. Okay, coming up next, we've got Be Like a Woman by Chris Rambo. Enjoy.

So that was Be Like a Woman by Chris Rainbow. And coming up next, we've got Never Going Back by Phoebe Bridgers. And those are two names that I do know how to pronounce. Enjoy!

0: Hey, baby. To dad. I know you're busy. Being a rock star takes up a lot of your time, I guess. You're everywhere, dude. Anyway, give me a call if you get a chance. Love you.
1: Ugh, the voicemail at the end of that song always gets me. But that was Never Going Back by Phoebe Bridgers from her newest album, Lost Weekend. And coming up next, we've got Blindsided by Howdy. Enjoy!

All right, that was Kiko Buff, Kiko Buff by the Cocktail Twins. And coming up last but not least is Bittersweet Symphony by The Verve. Enjoy!

0: All right, well, that is all that I've got for you today. Thank you so much for tuning into my show, Kind of Blue. 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A final shout out to my favorite special guest, Ella. Thank you so much for coming.
1: By Bates College. Perhaps you'll catch me next year, class of 2031.
0: Yes, yes. By Bates College. Thank you.

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Welcome to Eggabugga Ligabarf. About to be a vacation edition because I'm going back to the Big Apple in about a day. 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I'm still setting up over here, but while I'm setting up, enjoy some title fight. And I'll talk about the show's theme. Did y'all hear that? Am I crazy? I hope y'all didn't hear that. There was like some weird sawing noise. Okay, anyways, enjoy. Bye-bye.

All right, I'm partially set up, so who even knows. So the theme, sorry, I'm super close to the mic because I'm not sitting on the chair yet. I'm like, hold on, I gotta make some noise so I don't get on dead air. All right, so now I'm on the chair, comfortable, feeling tall. It's really unfortunate to be 5'2 as a man. I saw a guy online, he was like, I'm a manly, I'm 5'6, I'll never be a real man. Man, just shut up. Anyways, so shout out to guys that are shorter than I am, I guess. So this show's theme is emo. Kind of everything emo, I guess. I gotta be honest with y'all, I really did not plan this show well. It's been a crazy weekend. I made this, like, I don't even know, I just threw things in this playlist. So I don't know, many waves and many a genre and many a vibe. I don't know if you know me, you know I like emo. Alright, so, next out is, Fall Out Boy, and, you know, I used to, obsess over living, but now I only obsess over you. So, enjoy, and, you know, I feel like everyone's had that experience one time in their life. Alright, enjoy.

0: talked about getting out, but not forgetting about how all my worst fears are letting out. He said, why put a new address on the same old loneliness when breathing just passes the time until we all just get old and die? Now talking's just a waste of breath and living's just a waste of death. And why put a new address on the same old loneliness? And this is you and me and you, until we've got nothing left.
1: Okay, so when I said emo, I kind of lied. Because after all, we all know that real emo only consists of the DC emotional hardcore scene and the late 90s screamo scene. What is known by Midwest emo is nothing but alternative rock with questionable emo influence. When people try to argue that bands like My Chemical Romance are not real emo while saying that Sunny Day Real Estate is, I can't help not to cringe. But they're just as fake emo as My Chemical Romance, plus the pretentiousness. Real emo sounds energetic, powerful, and somewhat hateful. Fake emo is weak, self-pity, and a failed attempt to direct energy and emotion into music. Some examples of real emo are PG99, Rites of Spring, Captain Jazz, the only real emo band from the Midwest scene, and Loma Prieta. Some examples of fake emo are American Football, My Chemical Romance, and Mineral. Emo belongs to hardcore, not to indie, pop, punk, alt, rock, or any other mainstream genre. I hope you like that. That's not my PSA, but that could be my PSA. What's funny, actually, is I have Mineral in this playlist. Anyways, on the topic of fake emo, Dance Gavin Dance is not emo. However, they're post-hardcore, and I love post-hardcore, and to be post-hardcore is so closely connected. So, we're not listening to real emo today. Maybe I will do a quote-unquote real emo show, but enjoy, and I told them I invented Times New Roman. Bye-bye. I'm gonna fix that really quick. I'm gonna go back to the beginning. Sorry. Okay. Bye. Bye for reals now. Bye.

Hello. So next up, I don't know why I'm announcing all my songs now. I guess I took it from Ace. I can't announce the song after this one because it's got profanity in the name, but not on the song. I think you can announce that, but I don't know. I just want to be safe. I don't have another new song. In the unlikely event anyone is listening to this, please send me a new song. I only have one new song, and I feel so like brain stupid. Yep. So next up is going to be Braid. I'm 99% sure. Trying to think. There's like a old poster somewhere. I think it's got Calvin from Calvin Hobbes on it, and it's like Braid, Indian Summer, and like some other band. I don't remember, but it looks great. I don't know. I'm seeing Numb Ears this Friday with Cash Only Tonys, which is funny because if you're from New York, you probably have seen that there's like a poster that's like, I don't even know how to describe it. It has like Marissa from Tao Hao Project on it, and it says like, my BPD, unkind word towards women, ex-girlfriend broke up with me at a Cash Only Tony show, so I'm gonna start a better emo band. What? What are we talking about? Anyways, I find that poster really funny, and I see it all the time. Next up is some Braid. Enjoy, and 100 goodbyes and 100 blessings. Bye.

sorry, is actually Ronk. I queued up Captain Jazz next, so that's Oh Messy Life. It's about to hit ya. Captain Jazz, so influential. I really gotta get more into them. And I don't know when the new song's gonna play. I did find a new song, so everyone that didn't call in, thanks. So you guys will share that after at some point. I should probably do a promo. My promo is going to be for the BMU Halloween Bash, which is going to be on Halloween, I think at 8 or 9 p.m. Come see Earth, Wind, and Fire, Nirvana, and another band that I'm forgetting, and I just found a bomb. That's my promo. Oops, I'm in the back. I am so sorry. I am totally messed today. Probably because I did a midterm, and I thought I cooked, and then I didn't so much cook. But, it's just, I don't know. I'm saying nothing. Goodbye.

That was my new song. Oh, I have another new song actually right now, which I don't want to play right now. I've totally given up on the theme, by the way. I've totally given up. So that was by Carissa's Weird. They're not emo, not at all, but they do kind of have that fancy guitar twinkly sound. Also, I looked at Icecast, 16 people. I know it's not 16 people. I think it's automatically, it says 9 or 10, but whoever is listening, hello. This is probably the most people I've ever had, and it's unfortunately you're listening now. Ugh, I totally bungled that. Unfortunately, you're listening now instead of last week when I actually had a good playlist. Because I am scrambled. Oh, what the heck? Sorry, there are people moving around upstairs, and that freaked me out. I'm going to move Numbers up, so I don't know. And then you might get underscores. I don't even know. My issue is I like to listen to whatever I like to listen on the radio because I just like to really blast the amp and have fun. But that's kind of what it's all for. I don't think I actually ever queued up a song I meant to queue up. So I'm actually going to put a different song up next. And that's going to be And the Ghosts Beneath That Arena. Okay, this is going to be by the Temptations of St. Anthony. I love this band. I've talked with the members of this band. So good, and they're really nice, so please enjoy. This song, I was going crazy about this song like last year, and I still am now, so enjoy and goodbye. I hit play and Numir started playing, so you're gonna get that instead. Bye. I'm gonna restart it though, just for funs and twos. Goodbye.

0: mate.
1: You look terrible.
0: Is that maybe beating on you?
1: Just got drunk and caused a wreck.

Okay, so I just checked. I was right. Nobody is listening ever. Goodbye to those 8 people, apparently. Anyways, back to good old me and nothing else. I need to come up with a PSA. I really, really do. Okay, here's my PSA. Pretty standard. It's getting colder out. I live in Maine currently, for the most part, but I also live in New York. And the East Coast, we get cold here. You know, it's not as cold as other parts of the country, it's not as hot as other parts of the country, but it gets cold here. So my PSA is that, I don't know, if you see someone who needs, like, they seem cold, they need some help, especially someone who's living on the street, then offer some cash or whatever you can. Or at least, honestly, just talk to people. The winter months are isolating, the cold really gets into your bones and your mind, and, further, like, if you're someone who's, like, really down on your luck, you're even more isolated. You're really watching the world go by. So, talk to your neighbors, see if they need anything, especially those that are less privileged than you, and those that, live on the street, or are homeless. And also, keep an eye out for your friends. Keep an eye out for people's safety, walk people home. A few minutes is not going to kill your night, honestly. It might be annoying, but if you can take care of someone, I think that you always should. Unless it obviously makes you bad. Next up is I Was the Sword by Funeral Diner from Bag of Holding. I like Funeral Diner a lot. I think they're very good. I've got, like, total shrimp posture right now. But I haven't actually listened to their new songs very much, so I don't remember how this one goes, but it did come out in 2026, so it counts. And after that is going to be Consigliere by Beautiful, and then it might be I Would Set Myself on Fire for You, but I'm not sure. After that, I've totally scrapped the theme of this show. All right, please enjoy. Goodbye.

Oh, sorry for the abrupt ending there. I've timed it so that hopefully the next show, I don't run into the next show. I might run early, which means you might be hearing Robo. Anyways, next song, totally different. It's going to be Start Choppin' by Dinosaur Jr. I saw them open for Turnstile along with Fiddlehead. The freaking guitarist, his tone is crazy. Crazy. I have never heard a guitar ever sound like that. Ever. Ever, ever, ever. Like, it sounded like his guitar was screaming. Borderline, like, painful to listen to. And they're like an indie band. So I really, really like that. I really like them. Anyway, I've been totally listening to the song. And, yeah, enjoy. Bye-bye. I said that so, not in a way, like, see ya.

Oh wow, the mic is totally to the side. Thanks for listening to Agabugga Ligabarf. This is WRBC 91.5 FM, Lewiston, Maine. Thank you for listening with me today. I don't know where the next DJ is. I kind of want to just steal their slot. But I won't do that. I'm going to turn on Robo, and then I'm going to look at the email chain and see if they put it up. So if you hear me, you hear me, and if you don't, I hope you have a great day. Tell the people around you that you love them, and goodbye.

Hello, everyone. Welcome to WRVC 91.5 in Lewiston. This is Alexa. This is our new show is taking over. This is Blind Squirrel. We're going to start with a nice 2010s pop throwback with Emotion by Carly Rae Jepsen. Somehow such a good album, and no one's talking about Carly Rae Jepsen nowadays, but she's active. She's out there, so here she is.

0: All right. That song was called Superstar by Sonic Youth. Mm-hmm. This is Willow. I've arrived.
1: Willow's just in the house.
0: Class, fresh from my 2:40 to 4 p.m. class. Actually, it was 1:05 to 4 p.m., but whatever. That doesn't matter.
1: I mean, it's an impressive feat to sit in class for that long, so.
0: Yeah, but only once a week, and it's a good class. Love that class. But anyway, yeah.
1: Yeah, we were just... Oh, wait.
0: No,
1: sorry.
0: You go ahead.
1: We were just talking about how Willow's wearing a skirt right now.
0: Oh, yeah.
1: Even though it's October.
0: Mm-hmm.
1: It's a beautiful, rare, warm fall day.
0: I mean, if you're listening to this, you're probably in Lewiston, Maine, and so you probably also feel the beautiful warmth of this day.
1: Mm-hmm.
0: And the beautiful fall foliage. I was, like, literally in awe as I was walking to the radio station for my class.
1: It is very, it's a very special kind of day. Because it's, like, the leaves are vibrant and everything looks very fall, but then it's nice and warm outside. Like, I didn't bring a jacket to my classes today, just kind of going for it. And it was very pleasant.
0: Yeah, and I'm wearing a skirt, like we said. I was gonna wear a dress, and then I was about to explain to Alexa why I'm not wearing the dress, but then we had to pause the song to talk, so I'll explain it here. I'm not wearing my new dress because I knew that it would take a little bit of extra time to figure out how to style it, because I knew I had to wear a sweater on top of it, because it's not, like, tank top weather, okay? It's just, like, legs out weather, but not really arms out, in my opinion. Maybe people might think differently, but... But, so I was like, yeah, I can't wear this dress today because I can't go through the extra step of figuring out what sweater to wear with it. That would make it look good. It was just too much energy for the moment. So decided to wear this skirt instead.
1: Yeah, debuting a new clothing item does take, like, at least an extra, like, 30 minutes in the morning, I think.
0: Totally.
1: Like, you gotta work that in.
0: Totally. And I didn't have the time, so.
1: Yeah, but you look cute anyway.
0: Thank you.
1: Oh, and clogs. Yep. Love that. Yep. Love that. I didn't know you had clogs.
0: And I'm wearing Apple socks, too. They're my mom's clogs.
1: Oh, really? This is a very teacher outfit.
0: Yeah, that's kind of what I was thinking when I put it on. Anyway.
1: Anyway. I know you all are probably here to listen to us talk, not the music, but unfortunately, we're going to have to play some music.
0: Yeah, so unfortunately. But anyway, so the next song is called Lena Grove by Eliza McLam, who is part of one of me and Alexa's favorite podcasts.
1: Yep, Benchtopia.
0: Yeah.
1: Hit a listen. It's learn something new. But Eliza McLam also happy... Oh my god. Eliza McLam also happens to be a very talented musician.
0: It's
1: so
0: true.
1: Jack of all trades, really.
0: I was about to say that.
1: Really?
0: Yes, jack of all trades, for real. Okay, anyway, this song is called Lena Grove.

0: All right, that was Being Cool by Kimya Dawson, queen of a wholesome lyric. Lives in the neighborhood of Ballard in Seattle, which is where I went to high school. Fun
1: Crazy.
0: Fact. Crazy. Small world.
1: Wow. Local legend.
0: Local legend.
1: And I guess we can hit you with a PSA off the dome.
0: Yeah, let's hit you with a PSA. Go ahead, Willow.
1: Okay, well, let me just think for a second.
0: what has been upsetting you today?
1: Maybe
0: something good that happened to you.
1: Yeah,
0: I guess we could do
1: I'm
0: that
1: trying to
0: too.
1: Think of something positive. Like PSA, like don't be afraid to
0: Wait, I might have one.
1: Okay, you go.
0: This is to all of everyone who's been involved in an ASOP, which if you are a BATE student, you definitely have. Say hi to your ASOP leader and or ASOPers, because that is such a sweet relationship to have with someone, and you may not see them all the time. So, but I guarantee they remember you, even if you think they don't.
1: It's
0: so
1: true.
0: Say hi to them. No one will ever be like, that's so weird that my ASOP leader said hi. It's always going to be sweet, and they're always going to appreciate it. And the other way around.
1: Mm-hmm. Say hi to your leader. Say hi to your ASOP, like your fellow ASOPers too.
0: Yeah.
1: Like,
0: that's such a unique community that you get to have.
1: You went through such like a unique experience together that only you understand.
0: Yeah.
1: Together.
0: Exactly. So don't let those relationships fall through the cracks. I mean, they will inevitably a little bit, but you know, just keep a fond place in your heart for those people.
1: Yeah, that's a good one. Okay, the next song coming up is called "I've Got to Stop" by Mazzy Star.

0: All right, that song was called Magic by Selena Gomez. Mm-hmm. Bit of an oldie.
1: Bit of an oldie throwback. And the reason, well, we played it for a couple reasons. For one, it is a fantastic
0: song. It's an
1: song.
0: Amazing song.
1: Amazing
0: it's
1: song.
0: It's an amazing throwback.
1: Yeah. Anyone a Wizards of Waverly Place fan out there? Shout out. Call us if you are. We can talk about it. Call in.
0: We can even play the theme song if you'd like.
1: Yeah.
0: But also another reason that we played it is because the song that Alexa had just queued up called... that played right before it called
1: Indu
0: by Greg Freeman for some reason reminds me so much of that song. One of the like, I don't even know what it's called, not like one of the like vocal things that they do, like the,
1: yeah
0: anyway. And so I was like, I have to hear this song right now, so I queued it up. And Alexa's song is coming up next. You want to explain yourself?
1: Well, yeah, I think every music fan, I have had my phases with the show Glee, and there's no denying that Rachel Berry has one of the best voices of our generation.
0: Yeah, I actually
1: beautiful voice.
0: I've never seen the show, but I do agree.
1: Beautiful voice, and this is my favorite Rachel Berry song from Glee. This is My Man, and it truly brings a tear to my eye every time. So I hope you all enjoy.
0: Tune in if you cry.
1: And then please don't stop listening.
0: And then we'll play real songs. Okay, enjoy.

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0: This is WRBC 91.5 FM, Lewiston, Maine. I'm Sarah Welter.
1: And I'm Katya Goncharenko, and this is
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0: Welcome back to another week. 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
1: We're going to get you started with a couple of our favorites. We've got two songs by Between Friends, and then a personal request from our friend JoJo. 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

Up next, we have a request for Lucy Goldberg.

That was Love Takes Miles by Cameron Winter, and that is from the new live album at Carnegie Hall. I just want to shout out that this weekend there's Maine Oyster Fest in Portland at Maine Studio Works, which is at 170 Anderson Street. It's this Saturday at 1:30 p.m. Taste fresh varieties of local oysters from 49 Maine oyster farms. I love oysters, and so does my friend Rue. So go check it out.

All right. Up next, we've got a super exciting request from my two friends, Rodrigo and Ben. So I hope you guys enjoy this one and get ready for something a little more upbeat.

She thought I'd never do it. Thought it'd go over my head. I bet she figured I'd pass with the winter, be something easy.

This is WRBC 91.5 FM Lewiston, Maine, and this is Still Off the Roster. That was a great, awesome, fun song request from Lucy Goldberg. Up next, I have a request from Josephine Spence.

I can't keep working like this. This grave shift is like a slave ship.

That was another request for JoJo. And just a little PSA, if you still have not gotten your flu shot and your COVID shot, you should definitely go do that. I had the flu this week, and I can confidently say that you do not want it. So, go do that.

That was Sensations of Cool by Truces. Up next, I have my own mini theme. It's going to be Veronica Mars themed for two songs. First, we have the song Veronica Mars by Blondshell, which is about Veronica Mars, and then Bath County by Wednesday, which is from the album Rat Saw God, named after the episode of Veronica Mars, which is pretty awesome.

I just want to shout out that Maeve brought us all apples, and they're really delicious. And my promo is for everyone to get out there while it's still nice out in fall and go pick some apples. We went apple picking this weekend at Wallingford's. We picked 2 apples, which is a really great accomplishment. And we ate apple cider donuts, which were delicious. So I would go eat those if I were you. And thanks, Maeve.